nice when it's understood. It's even nicer when you're feeling good. You got me flipping like a flag on a pole. Come on, sugar, let the good times.

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1: 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It's because I'm short, I know.
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Don't Come Home a Drinkin' with Lovin' on Your Mind by Loretta Lynn.

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Baby, don't let me be misunderstood. Me the Animals. Somebody

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0: 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Nice to see. 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

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I Just Love to Lay You Down, Conway Twitty.

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1: How old do you think I am, he said. I said, well, I didn't know. He said, I turned 65 about 11 months ago.

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Look underneath your bed. 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